0: heaven is like rain on a tin roof. 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
1: ERFS, da wo du

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Sometimes I feel like an accident. People look when they're passing and never check on the past.

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still smoking cause I read somewhere if I quit before I'm 26 I'll be fine, so I'm lying to myself while I light another cigarette. I'm addicted to my phone, getting anxious every time that it's out of reach. I lie awake, screenwriter in my face, and I wonder why I can't sleep.

0: hope that it helps you to heal.
1: ERF Yes, weil Gott dir Hoffnung gibt.